distant red neon shivered in the heat. I was feeling like a stranger in a strange land. You know, where people play games with the night. God, it was too hot to sleep. I followed the sound of a jukebox coming from up the levee. All of a sudden, I could hear somebody whistling from right behind me.

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careful, an object on the road is hindering traffic on the A2 highway driving from Croatia towards Ljubljana between Trebnja Zahod and Beach. Have a safe drive. 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

There are no major problems on Slovenia's highways at the moment. 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
1: If it weren't for your maturity, none of this would have happened.

Traffic on Slovenia's highways is currently flowing smoothly and without any major problems. Promet po slovenskih cestah trenutno poteka tekoče in brez večjih posebnosti. Srečno pot!

Good morning. An object on the roadway is obstructing traffic on the A5 highway in the underpass Mochna. That's towards Murska Sobota or Hungary. And we have some delays reported due to the morning rush hour on the A1 highway Maribor-Ljubljana before Domžale towards Ljubljana. 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
1: Careful, there's an object reported on the eastern Maribor ring. That's on the overtaking lane between Vodole and Malečnik, which is on the way from Maribor to Slivnica in the direction of Ljubljana. Otherwise, we already have some heavy traffic on the way to bigger towns and city centers. A 15-minute delay can be expected on the way from Maribor to Ljubljana. That is between Lukovica and Šentjakob.
2: Previdna predmet na vozišču ovira promet na Mariborski vzhodni obvoznici na prehitevalnem pasu med Vodolami in Malečnikom v smeri Ljubljane. 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
0: The most up-to-date traffic info in Slovenia. In foggy conditions, keep a safe distance and stay at safe speeds. Radio SI.

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1: Careful, a car accident took place on the main road Arjavas-Velenje, that's by Vinska Gora. Otherwise, we have delays reported due to the early morning rush hour, especially on the way to Ljubljana. If you're coming down from Maribor, you will need 15 minutes longer than usual, starting by Krtina. We have some heavy traffic on several sections of the coastal A1 highway as well. That's around Logatec and Vrhnika, as well as by Brezovica.
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0: It's almost 7. 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
1: Flights between Ljubljana and Tel Aviv are currently being operated by Trade Air after a delay in renewing Israel's flight permit by Slovenia's Ministry of Infrastructure. Officials confirmed that Israel's previous permit had been valid from February 26th to October 25th last year. Hungary has withdrawn its intention to leave the International Criminal Court after the National Assembly voted yesterday to adopt a bill that halts the previous move. The bill was supported by 133 members of the Tisza Party, while 37 lawmakers from the Fidesz-KDNP alliance voted against it. Bolivia's President Rodrigo Paz says the country is at a breaking point after a month of anti-government protests that have left 7 people dead and led to hundreds of arrests. Demonstrators led by unions and indigenous groups have set up roadblocks across the country, causing shortages of basic goods and disrupting daily life in several regions. And the Cairn Abyss giant in Dorset, UK, is undergoing restoration work after weather conditions affected the visibility of the historic chalk figure. Changing weather patterns have made it harder to preserve its bright white outline. Staff and volunteers have been applying tons of fresh chalk to improve its visibility. Weather in Slovenia today, it will be sunny, but isolated showers or storms are possible in the mountains in the afternoon. Morning lows to range from 11 to 19 degrees Celsius, while daytime highs will range between 25 and 32 degrees.
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1: Traffic is still obstructed on the main road Tarjevas-Velenje by Vinska Gora due to a car accident. Otherwise, we have some heavy traffic on the way to bigger towns and city centers, especially Ljubljana. If you're coming up from the coastal area, you will lose around 10 minutes between Vrhnika and Brezovica. And even longer delays are reported on the way from Maribor to Ljubljana. There is a 15-minute delay starting by Krtina. Drive safely.
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2: 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Mi dva, The Boo Radleys, Lady Hawk, Rolling Stones, Happy Old McWeasel in No Doubt pa v naslednjih 20 minutah. Ostanite z nami.
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1: Careful, there is an object reported now on the A1 highway driving from Ljubljana to Maribor. That's between Celje East and Dramlje. We also have a broken down vehicle on the way to Ljubljana, which is in the opposite direction. Actually, that's on the A2 highway if driving from Zagreb to Ljubljana. Between both tunnels, that's by Grosuplje. Then we have some heavy traffic still, especially on the way to Ljubljana. You will lose around 15 minutes if you're coming down from Maribor, starting by Krtina. We have a long delay also on the coastal A1 highway, a 10-minute delay starting by Vrhnika. And it's also still pretty busy. Around 10 minutes of delay can be expected on the way from Austria to Ljubljana, starting by Brnik.
2: Predmet na vozišču vira promet na Štajerske autocesti med priključkoma Celje vzhod in Dramlje v smeri Maribora. 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
1: 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Good morning, this is Lidija Petković.
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1: Flights between Ljubljana and Tel Aviv are currently being operated by Trade Air after a delay in renewing Israel's flight permit by Slovenia's Ministry of Infrastructure. The ministry denied reports that Israel's permit had been revoked, stating instead that the carrier's renewal application is still under review. Officials confirmed that Israel's previous permit had been valid from February 26th to October 25th last year. The delay is reportedly connected to an ongoing assessment of security arrangements involving Israeli security personnel. Hungary has withdrawn its intention to leave the International Criminal Court after the National Assembly voted yesterday to adopt a bill that halts the previous move. The bill was supported by 103 members of the Tisza Party, while 37 lawmakers from the Fidesz-KDNP alliance voted against it. The decision will enter into force the day after it is officially announced. The vote marks a significant shift in Hungary's recent stance towards international judicial institutions. Bolivia's President Rodrigo Paz says the country is at breaking point after a month of anti-government protests that have left seven people dead and led to hundreds of arrests. Demonstrators led by unions and indigenous groups have set up roadblocks across the country, causing shortages of basic goods and disrupting daily life in several regions. Protesters are demanding the return of fuel subsidies, a reversal of austerity measures, and the resignation of the president. Paz, who took office 6 months ago during an economic crisis, warned that anyone seeking to destroy the nation would face the full force of the Constitution. And the Seren Abbas giant in Dorset, UK, is undergoing restoration work after weather conditions affected the visibility of the historic chalk figure. The 55-meter hillside landmark depicting a club-wielding man is maintained by the National Trust. The organization says changing weather patterns have made it harder to preserve the figure's bright white outline. Staff and volunteers are this week applying tons of fresh chalk to improve the giant's visibility. The weather in Slovenia today, it will be sunny, but isolated showers or storms are possible in the mountains in the afternoon. Morning lows to range from 11 to 19 degrees Celsius, while daytime highs will range between 25 and 32 degrees.
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1: We have several objects reported at the moment. One on the coastal A1 highway, that's if you're driving from Ljubljana to Koper, careful between Lom and Unets. And another object is still reported on the A2 highway driving up from Zagreb to Ljubljana. That is between both entries for Tribnje. Otherwise, heavy traffic still around the entire country, especially due to the early morning rush hour. It's a pretty backed up on several sections of the coastal A1 highway, including a 10-minute delay between Vrhnika and Brezovica. It's also still pretty backed up as usual on the way from Maribor to Ljubljana, a 10-minute delay between Krtina and Šentjakob, and something similar is reported on the way from Austria to Ljubljana on the A2 highway, that's between Brnik and Brod.
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2: 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Čez eno uro predstavimo prvi singel izmed letošnjih zmagovalcev Standouts 2025, Prvani Violet bo predstavila Rada. 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Najprej v tej uri pa Editors in Kolirin. Dobro jutro.

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1: Careful, there's an object obstructing traffic on the A1 highway connecting Maribor with Ljubljana. That's between Slovenska Bystrica South and Slovenske Konjice. And apparently another object is reported on the coastal A1 highway driving from Ljubljana to Koper, which is just before Studenac. Heavy traffic still all over the country, particularly on the way to Ljubljana. If you're coming up from Koper, you will lose a few minutes, up to 10, between Vrhnika and Brezovica. And it's still pretty busy, around 10 minutes of delay on the way from Maribor to Ljubljana. That's on the section Krtina-Šentjakob.
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0: The most up-to-date traffic info in Slovenia. 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
1: Ja, še dobrih 5 minut manjka do 9. ure, čas, da preverimo, kaj odmeva z tokratnih naslovnic. Lidija, najprej si izbrala naslovnico Dela.
2: Yes, I did, Borut. On its front page commentary, Slovenian newspaper Delo looks at how unusual the incoming government is in that it has started passing laws before it even took office and how it may proceed from there. On the front page of Le Monde, we can read about the French government being criticized for its lack of response and unpreparedness for extreme heat. They are reporting about the intense and early heat wave affecting the country, highlighting delays in adapting to climate change. Over in the UK, a major title on the cover of The Times is Starmer under pressure from ministers to rethink North Sea drilling. The paper reports on Sir Tony Blair's claim that Labour should rip up Ed Miliband's green targets has found favour with some members of the cabinet. And over in the States, New York Times highlights news about President Trump saying he feels no pressure over Iran. According to the paper, he said, quote, "I don't care about the midterms." We can read that Trump held out hope for a peace agreement, but said high oil prices would not force his hand.
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0: ker ste sklenili, da bo življenje igrivo, odločno, razbudljivo, zabavno, radovedno, polno smeha, mirno, ljubeče, divje, preprosto, varno za vse.
1: Sklenite prilagodljivo zavarovanje življenja, ki ga lahko oblikujete po svoji meri. Zavarovalnica Triglav.
2: Slovenian parties propose ban on third country nationals voting in local elections. This is Lidija Petković.
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2: Members of parliament from the Slovenian Democratic Party, the NSI Trio and the Truth Party have proposed amendments to the Local Elections Act that would remove voting rights in local elections for third country nationals. The draft legislation would also reorganize electoral districts within smaller local communities, such as village and neighborhood councils, to ensure more even representation across different areas. Under current rules, third country nationals with permanent residence are allowed to vote in municipal elections if they are registered in a local municipality. The parties say the changes are intended to create a fairer system and address concerns that candidates from more densely populated areas currently have an advantage over those from rural communities. A former school employee went on trial in Paris, accused of sexually assaulting 9 children. The 36-year-old, identified in French media only as David G., denies all charges and was suspended in April before being arrested in June. He worked at the Alphonse Baudin kindergarten and is also accused of assaulting or harassing 2 adult colleagues. The case is part of a wider crisis in Paris schools involving abuse allegations at around 130 educational facilities. Hungary has withdrawn its intention to leave the International Criminal Court after the National Assembly voted yesterday to adopt a bill that halts the previous move. The bill was supported by 103 members of the Tisza Party, while 37 lawmakers from the Fidesz-KDNP alliance voted against it. The decision will enter into force the day after it is officially announced. The vote marks a significant shift in Hungary's recent stance towards international judicial institutions. And the Seren Abbas giant in Dorset, UK, is undergoing restoration work after weather conditions affected the visibility of the historic chalk figure. The 55-meter hillside landmark depicting a club-wielding man is maintained by the National Trust. The organization says changing weather patterns have made it harder to preserve the figure's bright white outline. Staff and volunteers are this week applying tons of fresh chalk to improve the giant's visibility. The weather in Slovenia today, it will be sunny, but isolated showers or storms are possible in the mountains in the afternoon. Morning lows to range from 11 to 19 degrees Celsius, while daytime highs will range between 25 and 32 degrees.
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2: Careful on the coastal A1 highway driving down from Ljubljana to Koper. There is an object still reported just before Studenac. Otherwise, traffic seems to be calming down across the country, except on the way from Maribor to Ljubljana. You will still need around 5 to 10 minutes longer than usual if you're somewhere between Domžale and Šentjakob.
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4: Rise and shine, 9:04 minute, elevators in prva pomoč, potem jutrnji pogled športa, ki ga je pripravil Marko Polak, potem pa čez 20 minut predstavimo torej single Rada od Parvani Violet, prvi single iz letošnjega razpisa Standouts 2026. 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
1: Yes, we have an object reported on the A1 highway driving from Koper to Ljubljana. Still, that's between the Razdrto and Studenec. Careful there. Then we have one lane closed due to a broken down vehicle on the A2 highway driving from Ljubljana to Croatia. Careful just before Višnja Gora. Otherwise, we have some heavy traffic on the coastal A1 highway still around Unec and Postojna, particularly on the way to Koper. A 15-minute delay there. And a longer delay can also be expected on the A1 highway connecting Ljubljana with Maribor, that is around Krtina, Domžale and Šentjakob.
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1: We have an object unfortunately reported on the A1 highway driving from Koper to Ljubljana. That's between Rzdrto and Studenets. There is also a broken down vehicle there. Otherwise, no major problems are reported elsewhere in the country, except for a short delay on the way from Maribor to Ljubljana, that's between Domžale and Šentjakob.
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0: Kaj imajo skupnega ustvarjalne delavnice, izmenjevalnica rastlin, modna revija, mini nogomet, kombuča in skupnostni piknik?
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0: V soboto 6. junija od 9. do 19. vas v parku izbrisanih čakajo brezplačne aktivnosti za vse generacije.
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2: 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Did you know?
3: Anyone driving around Slovenia has noticed Slovenia's passion for motorcycles. But it's hard to find anyone more passionate about it than Benka Pulko. Here is a woman who has visited all seven continents with her motorcycle. That includes Antarctica. She's also in the Guinness Book of World Records as the woman who has driven a motorcycle the longest in both distance and time. Along the way, she also became the first female motorcyclist to reach Antarctica and the first woman to ride solo across Saudi Arabia.

0: ker ste sklenili, da bo življenje igrivo, odločno, razbudljivo, zabavno, radovedno, polno smeha, mirno, ljubeče, divje, preprosto, varno za vse.
1: Sklenite prilagodljivo zavarovanje življenja, ki ga lahko oblikujete po svoji meri. Zavarovalnica Triglav.
2: Paris school worker on trial over child sexual assault allegations. This is Lidija Petković.
3: This is Radio SI News at 11.
2: A former school employee went on trial in Paris, accused of sexually assaulting 9 children. The 36-year-old, identified in French media only as David G., denies all charges and was suspended in April before being arrested in June. He worked at the Alphonse Baudin kindergarten and is also accused of assaulting or harassing 2 adult colleagues. The case is part of a wider crisis in Paris schools involving abuse allegations at around 130 educational facilities. Police in Madrid have raided the headquarters of the governing Spanish Socialist Workers' Party as part of an ongoing corruption investigation. Authorities seized documents linked to allegations that an operative was paid to run a misinformation campaign to obstruct legal cases involving the party. The probe comes amid wider scandals affecting Prime Minister Pedro Sanchez and several figures close to him, all of whom deny wrongdoing. Searches were also carried out at the homes of senior party officials and the prominent businessman as the investigation continues. Hungary has withdrawn its intention to leave the International Criminal Court after the National Assembly voted yesterday to adopt a bill that halts the previous move. The bill was supported by 103 members of the Tisza party, while 37 lawmakers from the Fidesz-KDNP alliance voted against it. The decision will enter into force the day after it is officially announced. The vote marks a significant shift in Hungary's recent stance towards international judicial institutions. And Bolivia's President Rodrigo Paz says the country is at breaking point after a month of anti-government protests that have left 7 people dead and led to hundreds of arrests. Demonstrators led by unions and indigenous groups have set up roadblocks across the country, causing shortages of basic goods and disrupting daily life in several regions. Protesters are demanding the return of fuel subsidies, a reversal of austerity measures, and the resignation of the president. Paz, who took office 6 months ago during an economic crisis, warned that anyone seeking to destroy the nation would face the full force of the constitution. The weather in Slovenia today, it will be sunny, but isolated showers or storms are possible in the mountains in the afternoon. Morning lows to range from 11 to 19 degrees Celsius, while daytime highs will range between 25 and 32 degrees.
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2: There is now a car accident on the A1 highway driving between Ljubljana and Koper. That's on the section Dragomir-Vrhnika. Careful there. We still have reports of some heavy traffic on the way to Koper, especially. A 10-minute delay can be expected between Unets and the rest area Studenets. We have reports of traffic building up in the opposite direction there as well. Another accident is reported on the A1 highway. It took place just before Ljubljana. That's if you're coming down from Maribor. Careful by Sint Jakob. We have some heavy traffic reported there as well, still due to the early morning rush hour. And we now have an object, apparently, in the west of the country. That's on the H4 expressway, Rzdrto-Nova Gorica. Careful between Ajdovščina and Selo, which is on the way to Italy.
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4: Zagorje ob Savi danes vabi na mednarodni festival uprizoritvenih umetnosti Rdeči revirji. 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
1: It's Thursday, the 28th of May. Let's hear what's in store in terms of arts and culture tonight. Finnish singer and songwriter Makile is coming to the Yala Yala venue on Metelkova. The concert in Ljubljana starts at 8 o'clock.

This one too starts at 8 p.m. As part of the Druga Godba Festival in Krško, the Norwegian folk band Riolo will perform at Trg Matije Gupta Square this evening, kicking off at 8 o'clock.

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1: We have several accidents reported at the moment. Unfortunately, there are two on the coastal A1 highway. If you're driving from Ljubljana to Koper, you should be careful between Dragomir and Vrhnika. And the other one took place in the opposite direction. So from Koper to Ljubljana on the section between Unetz and Logatec. We also have heavy traffic nearby, especially between the rest areas Studenec and Postojna. So that's on the way to Ljubljana. We have a third accident reported on the A1 highway from Maribor to Ljubljana. That is just before Šentjakob. There's traffic building up as well. It was before that, even between Domžale and Šentjakob. However, we have some heavy traffic in the opposite direction too there. We should also warn you about an object on the H4 expressway between Vipava and Selo, which is on the way to Italy. And we have an object also on the coastal A1 highway driving from Koper to Ljubljana. That's between Rabar, Komanda and Unetz. Drive safely.
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1: Careful if you're driving down the A1 highway Ljubljana-Koper, that's between Vrhnika and Logatec. There is a broken down vehicle with one lane closed. Apparently, it's a dangerous section over there by the Vrhnika slope. Then we have an accident reported on the way to Ljubljana between Unec and Lom. Some heavy traffic can be expected before that, most particular between the rest area Studenec and Postojna. And some heavy traffic also on the way from Ljubljana to Maribor, that's by Šentjakob and Domžale, where a car accident is still reported. On the way to Ljubljana, however, that's just before Šentjakob.
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destruction. My story stops here. Let's be clear, this scenario is happening everywhere. And you ain't going to Nirvana or Farvana. You coming right back here to live out your karma.

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1: Traffic is still obstructed on the coastal A1 highway that's from Koper to Ljubljana due to an accident between Unec and Logatec. Careful there. If you're driving towards Ljubljana, you will lose around 5 to 10 minutes closer to the coastal area on the section between the rest areas Studenec and Postojna. We have reports of heavy traffic in the opposite direction as well. Another delay is reported still on the A1 highway Maribor-Ljubljana, that's between Domžale and Šentjakob. And apparently there is an object obstructing traffic on the A2 highway. That's if you're driving from Ljubljana to Croatia. Careful just before Šmarje Sap.
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1: Things are slowly getting back to normal on major roads across Slovenia, but there is a car accident still reported on the coastal A1 highway from Koper to Ljubljana. That is between Unec and the rest area Lom. And a 5-minute delay can still be expected in the same direction. That's between Razdrto and Postojna.
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1: 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Zavarovalnica Triglav.
2: Slovenia summons Russian diplomat over threats against Kiev. This is Lidia Petkovic.
3: This is Radio SI News at 1.
2: Slovenia has summoned the Russian charge d'affaires after Moscow threatened new attacks on Kiev and urged diplomats and foreign nationals to leave the city. Slovenia's foreign ministry condemned the threats and called on Russia to stop attacks on civilians and civilian infrastructure, accept a ceasefire and engage in peace talks. State Secretary Neva Grašič said Slovenia would maintain its presence in Kiev and continue supporting Ukraine. Several other countries, including Germany, Norway and the Netherlands, have also summoned Russian ambassadors in response. A new survey by Visa shows that 64% of Slovenians use artificial intelligence when planning their trips. The research found that travelers most often rely on AI for local recommendations, detailed itineraries, and finding the best travel deals. Among the main advantages cited were time savings, ease of use, and round-the-clock availability. The survey was conducted among more than 1,000 people in Slovenia between late April and early May. The United States Department of Justice has opened a criminal investigation into writer E. Jean Carroll. The inquiry is examining whether Carroll committed perjury in connection with civil lawsuits she filed against President Donald Trump. Carroll successfully sued Trump for sexual assault and defamation, with both rulings later upheld on appeal. Trump on Carroll.
4: I have absolutely no idea who this woman is. The verdict is a disgrace, a continuation of the greatest witch hunt of all time. Absolutely a shame.
2: Trump has denied the allegations and is seeking to overturn one of the judgments before the Supreme Court. And an independent EU body handling social media disputes says Meta rarely responds to cases involving users who claim they were wrongly banned from their accounts. Appeals Center Europe reviewed around 4,600 complaints linked to Facebook, Instagram, and threats, but says Meta provided evidence in fewer than 100 cases. Last year, the BBC received complaints from hundreds of users worldwide who said they had been unable to recover suspended accounts. Meta has been contacted for comment, but has not yet responded. The weather in Slovenia today, it will be sunny, but isolated showers or storms are possible in the mountains in the afternoon. Morning lows to range from 11 to 19 degrees Celsius, while daytime highs will range between 25 and 32 degrees.
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2: A car accident is still reported on the coastal A1 highway driving from Koper to Ljubljana. That's between Unec and the rest area Lom. We have some heavy traffic in the same direction before that. Around 10 minutes of delay between Razdrto and the rest area Raber Komanda. There is a delay in the opposite direction as well. That's between the rest area Raber Komanda and Postojna. And a long tailback of traffic has also formed on the A1 highway. That's if you're driving from Ljubljana to Maribor between Zadobrova and Šentjakob. Have a safe and a pleasant trip.
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5: Danes pravimo srečno pot, jutri bomo rekli srečno srednješolcem, kajti začela se bo matura, in sicer s pisnim izpitom iz slovenskega jezika se bo začel ta osrednji del spomladanskega izpitnega roka. 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

Thank you to a listener who has warned of, us of a broken down vehicle on the A1 highway from Koper to Ljubljana, just before the rest area. Studenets, traffic is blocked on the right lane. So before Postojna, before the rest area, Studenets, be very careful. 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
1: There'll be careful reports of an animal on the A5 highway between Cinkova and Cerkvenjak. That's towards Maribor. Also an object obstructing traffic on the A1 from Koper towards Ljubljana between Vrhnika and Dragomer. Be careful there as well. Otherwise, delays reported on the A1 highway before Slovenska Bistrica Jug towards Ljubljana. Around 2 to 5 minute long delays reported there. Also similar long delays on the A1 highway just north of Ljubljana, between Ljubljana and Domžale towards the north. Also be careful, delays up to 10 minutes long before Postojna. That's in both directions. Extra care is advised.
2: Previdno na primorski avtocesti, zastoji so pred Postojno v obe smeri približno 10 minut zamude. 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
3: This is Radio SI show Back to School coming today from Koper. And we have two more volunteers who are going to explain the next word. Please introduce yourselves first. You are?
4: Hello, my name is Christian and I'm a 15-year-old boy. I like playing football in my free time, reading the Bible and watching different stuff.
3: Just reading the Bible or also other books?
4: No, just the Bible.
3: Just the Bible, okay. So you know it almost by heart if you read it so often?
4: No, I recently started it.
3: Uh-huh. Okay, good. And you are?
5: Hi, my name is Sarah. I'm 13 years old and I like to cook in my free time and I also do archery.
3: Interesting, archery. Nice hobby. Good. And cooking. Very nice. Okay. Here's your word. Let's try.
6: Listeners, get ready to dial.
0: Get ready to guess.
4: This is something that everybody has who travels, but every country has a different one. It's different between every country.
5: To some countries you need it, for some countries you don't.
4: It's kind of like a permission to go to a certain country.
5: There are different kinds you can for traveling, for working, and sometimes you need to wait for a really long time to get it. And sometimes you can, like, maybe only for 1 month you can be there. It's a limited time.
4: I think they can reject you.
5: This thing is a document.
4: You can find it in your passport.
5: Sometimes you need to go to the embassy to get it.
4: You can also get it at the airport in certain countries.
7: When you travel outside the EU, you need this thing.
8: I think it would be nicer if we don't use it because it will be easier to travel with it without it because it takes a long time to approve and to get it.
7: I think that you need to use this thing when you travel to other countries because you actually show that you're a tourist or whatever.
0: Ja, tudi tile namigi so kot velikokrat zelo konkretni, zelo takšni jasni in upam, da so bili dovolj jasni, da ste ugotovili, kaj je tisto, kar so skrili šolarji osnovne šole Dušana Bordona iz Kopra. 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
11: Kaj imajo skupnega ustvarjalne delavnice, izmenjevalnica rastlin, modna revija, mini nogomet, kombuča in skupnostni piknik?
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2: This is Radio SI. The Foreign Ministry summons Russia's top diplomat in Slovenia. I'm Korab Jurgakijski.
3: This is Radio SI News. Three.
2: Slovenia has summoned Russia's acting ambassador in Ljubljana after Moscow's call on foreign diplomats to leave the Ukrainian capital. Russia recently urged diplomats and foreign nationals to leave Kiev after threatening to launch new attacks on Ukraine's capital. Slovenia's foreign ministry condemned the threats and called on Russia to stop attacks on civilian infrastructure and engage in peace talks. State Secretary Neva Grašič said Slovenia would maintain its presence in Kiev and continue supporting Ukraine. Slovenia's incoming coalition wants to ban third country nationals from voting in local elections. Lidija Petković reporting.
4: Members of parliament from the Slovenian Democratic Party, the NSI trio and the Truth Party have proposed amendments to the Local Elections Act that would remove voting rights in local elections for third country nationals. The draft legislation would also reorganize electoral districts within smaller local communities, such as village and neighborhood councils, to ensure more even representation across different areas. Under current rules, third country nationals with permanent residence are allowed to vote in municipal elections if they are registered in a local municipality.
2: The U.S. launched new airstrikes against Iran today. It's the second time in 3 days that the U.S. has attacked targets in southern Iran. The U.S. insists the strikes are conducted in, quote, self-defense. Iran responded today by targeting a U.S. base in the region. Reports say Kuwait successfully intercepted a missile attack from Iran. The renewed hostilities threaten the already fragile ceasefire between Washington and Tehran. This as Iran continues to keep the Strait of Hormuz closed for ships, and the U.S. continues to block maritime access to Iranian ports. And today's weather, mostly sunny with the chance of local showers in the mountains. Daily highs range between 24 and 27 degrees, up to around 30 degrees Celsius by the coast and in the Istria region.
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2: And be careful on the A1 highway at the exit for Postojna. That's towards Koper. A broken down truck is causing problems there. Delays are also reported in the direction of Koper. Delays also in the opposite direction at Postojna towards Ljubljana as well. Some delays also on parts of the Ljubljana ring, especially on the A1 highway just north of Ljubljana from the Zadobrova intersection towards Domžale. Expect longer delays there. Please drive safely.
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1: And be careful, still problems because of an accident on the A1 highway. That's between Zadobrova and Snebrje towards Domžale. Delays there all the way back to the eastern and western Ljubljana rings. Also, problems because of tire on the A1 highway towards Maribor between Žalec and Celje. Be careful there as well. And due to broken down a vehicle, one lane is closed for traffic on the A1 from Koper towards Ljubljana between Senožeče and Nanos.
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2: This is Radio SI. The EU imposes a fine on online marketplace Temu. I'm Korab Yurgakieski.
3: This is Radio SI News at 5.
2: The EU has imposed a 200 million euro fine on Chinese online retailer Temu for selling illegal products. The EU says the online retailer has dangerous baby toys and faulty chargers on its platform. It says Temu has failed to analyze and assess the systemic risks of the products and harm they could cause. This is Thomas Renier, European Commission spokesperson for Tech Sovereignty, Defense, Space and Research.
4: Temu reaches 130 million consumers in the European Union, but the company has not properly assessed the risks of illegal products being sold on its marketplace. What products are we talking about? Dangerous toys for kids, small electronics without proper label, clothes and jewelry containing harmful chemicals, to name just a few. Our message is clear. If you want to access our market of 450 million consumers, you have to respect our rules.
2: Temu has been under investigation since October 2024. The company says it disagrees with EU's decision and deems the fine disproportionate. The U.S. launched new airstrikes against Iran today. It's the second time in 3 days that the U.S. has attacked targets in southern Iran. The U.S. insists the strikes are conducted in, quote, self-defense. Iran responded today by targeting a U.S. base in the region. Reports say Kuwait successfully intercepted a missile attack from Iran. The renewed hostilities threaten the already fragile ceasefire between Washington and Tehran. This as Iran continues to keep the Strait of Hormuz closed for ships, and the U.S. continues to block maritime access to Iranian ports. A new survey by Visa shows that 64% of Slovenians use artificial intelligence when planning their trips. The research found that travelers most often rely on AI for local recommendations, detailed itineraries, and finding the best travel deals. Among the cited advantages are saving time, the ease of use, and round-the-clock availability. And tomorrow's weather will be mostly clear and sunny with daily highs to range between 25 and 29 degrees Celsius.
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2: And be careful on the A1 highway towards Ljubljana from a Koper due to broken down truck. One lane is closed for traffic between Razdrtom and the Studenec rest station. That's towards Ljubljana. Otherwise, still some longer delays on the southern Ljubljana ring towards the A2 highway and the south. And also in the north, that's from Ljubljana towards Domžale. Delays there as well, around 10 minutes long in both cases.
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1: And be careful due to a broken down truck. One lane is closed for traffic between Senožeče and Nanos. That's towards Ljubljana. And also one lane closed for traffic due to another broken down vehicle between Razdrto and the Studenec rest station. That's also towards Ljubljana. Expect some delays there. Some delays also still on the A1 highway just north of Ljubljana between Zadobrova and Domžale towards Maribor. Expect to lose around 10 minutes there.
2: Na primorski avtocesti je pokvarjen tovornjak med Senožečami in Nanosom v smeri Ljubljane. 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
1: And be careful, another accident now in the road work section between Shentjakob and Domžale towards Maribor. Now that's just north of Ljubljana. One lane closed for traffic and delays reported again there. That's from Ljubljana towards Domžale because of an accident towards Maribor. Expect to lose around 10 minutes there. 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
1: We set out across the hills and valleys to find out what foreigners actually do in Slovenia. Take a trip with us this Wednesday at 11:20 a.m.
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1: No longer delays are reported again on the A1 highway from Ljubljana towards Domžale. That's also because of an accident now between Šentjakob and Domžale. Towards the north and Maribor, delays are reported. Expect to lose at least around 15 minutes there. And also an increased number of trucks causing some delays on the A1 highway between the Studenec rest station and Postojna. That's towards Ljubljana.
2: Predmet je na ljubljanski severni obvoznici med Novimi Jaršami in Tomačevim v smeri Koses. 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
1: Yes, and just in an object also obstructing traffic on the northern Ljubljana ring, that's between Nove Jarše and the Tomačevo roundabout towards Koseze and the west, be careful there.

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1: 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Zavarovalnica Triglav.
2: The EU imposes a fine on online marketplace Temu. I'm Korab Jurga Kieski.
3: This is Radio SI News at 7.
2: The EU has imposed a 200 million euro fine on Chinese online retailer Temu for selling illegal products. The EU says the online retailer has dangerous baby toys and faulty chargers on its platform. It says Temu has failed to analyze and assess the systemic risks of the products and harm they could cause. This is Thomas Renier, European Commission spokesperson for tech sovereignty, defense, space and research.
4: Temu reaches 130 million consumers in the European Union, but the company has not properly assessed the risks of illegal products being sold on its marketplace. What products are we talking about? Dangerous toys for kids, small electronics without proper label, clothes and jewelry containing harmful chemicals, to name just a few. Our message is clear. If you want to access our market of 450 million consumers, you have to respect our rules.
2: Temu has been under investigation since October 2024. The company says it disagrees with EU's decision and deems the fine disproportionate. Slovenia has summoned Russia's acting ambassador in Ljubljana after Moscow's call on foreign diplomats to leave the Ukrainian capital. Russia recently urged diplomats and foreign nationals to leave Kiev after threatening to launch new attacks on Ukraine's capital. Slovenia's foreign ministry condemned the threats and called on Russia to stop attacks on civilian infrastructure and engage in peace talks. State Secretary Neva Grašić said Slovenia would maintain its presence in Kiev and continue supporting Ukraine. Slovenia's incoming coalition wants to ban third country nationals from voting in local elections. Lidija Petković reporting.
5: Members of parliament from the Slovenian Democratic Party, the NSI trio and the Truth Party have proposed amendments to the Local Elections Act that would remove voting rights in local elections for third country nationals. The draft legislation would also reorganize electoral districts within smaller local communities, such as village and neighborhood councils, to ensure more even representation across different areas. Under current rules, third country nationals with permanent residence are allowed to vote in municipal elections if they are registered in a local municipality.
2: A new survey by Visa shows that 64% of Slovenians use artificial intelligence when planning their trips. The research found that travelers most often rely on AI for local recommendations, detailed itineraries, and finding the best travel deals. Among the cited advantages are saving time, the ease of use, and round-the-clock availability. And tomorrow's weather will be mostly clear and sunny with daily highs to range between 25 and 29 degrees Celsius.
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2: And be careful, longer delays are reported on the A1 highway because of an accident that's between Ljubljana and Domžale towards Maribor, towards the north. Delays reported, they're expected to lose around at least 15 minutes. And also due to a long line of trucks, some delays on the A1 highway between the Studenes rest station and Postojna towards Ljubljana.
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6: Ja, temperatura že bolj prijetna, sicer pa tudi jutri blizu 30, tudi v soboto, bo pa ohladitev prišla v nedeljo. 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
1: And be careful, an accident is causing problems on the A1 highway from Ljubljana towards Maribor, just north of Ljubljana between Šentjakob and Domžale. Delays there are reported now also because of that. Expect to lose around 20 minutes there. Also, a long line of trucks causing some delays on the A1 highway between Studenec and Postojna towards Ljubljana.
2: Previdno na Štajerski autocesti je prometna nesreča med Šentjakobom in Domžalami v smeri Maribora. 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
2: An accident is hindering traffic on the A1 highway between junctions Szent Jakab and Domžale if you're driving towards Maribor. Longer delay is reported there. On the same highway, objects are reported between the exit for Trojane and Vransko towards Maribor, and short delay is reported on the coastal highway around the junction Postojna if you're driving towards Ljubljana, so please be careful. 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

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Today's Fresh Cut. Gracie Abrams is releasing her third studio album, Daughter from Hell, in mid-July. The lead single, Hit the Wall, is considered one of her most raw and self-aware songs to date. It is an unflinching track about emotional exhaustion, mixing honesty with self-destructive impulses and laying bare her turbulent experiences. Gracie Abrams, who confirmed her unique talent with the breakthrough track That's So True, brings us today's Fresh Cut with Hit the Wall. Thank you.

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1: Delays are still reported on the A1 highway between junctions Zadobrova and Krtina if you're driving towards Maribor. To zastojev še vedno prihaja na Štajerski avtocesti med Zadobrovo in Krtino v smeri Maribora.
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1: Slovenia has summoned Russia's acting ambassador in Ljubljana after Moscow's call on foreign diplomats to leave the Ukrainian capital. Russia recently urged diplomats and foreign nationals to leave Kiev after threatening to launch new attacks. Slovenia's foreign ministry condemned the threats and called on Russia to stop attacks on civilian infrastructure and engage in peace talks. Slovenia's incoming coalition wants to ban third country nationals from voting in local elections. MPs from the SDS Democrats, the New Slovenia-led coalition, and the Truth Party have proposed amendments to the Local Elections Act that would remove voting rights in local elections for third country nationals. And a new survey by Visa shows that 64% of Slovenians use artificial intelligence when planning their trips. The research found that travelers most often rely on AI for local recommendations, detailed itineraries, and finding the best travel deals. And tomorrow's weather will be mostly clear and sunny with daily highs to range between 25 and 29 degrees Celsius.

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2: Traffic on Slovenian roads is running smoothly at the moment. V tem trenutku promet po slovenskih cestah poteka tekoče.
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1: Good evening. We're happy to report that traffic on Slovenia's highways or border crossings is currently flowing smoothly. Have a safe and pleasant drive. Promet po slovenskih cestah to noč poteka tekoče brez večjih posebnosti, zato vsem, ki ste morda še na poti, srečno in varno pot vse do cilja.
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1: Let's check the latest on Slovenia's highways. Careful on the A1 highway due to run over animal on the road between Domžale and Ljubljana-Šentjakob towards Ljubljana. As we're on Slovenia's highways, traffic is flowing smoothly. Previdno na štajerski avtocesti, ker je promet oviran zaradi povožene živali med priključkoma Domžale in Ljubljana-Šentjakob v smeri Ljubljane. 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Nič 80, 80, 15.
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1: Let's check the latest on Slovenia's highways. Careful on the A1 highway. We still have some problems due to run over animal on the road between Domžale and Ljubljana Sv. Jakob towards Ljubljana. And we also have a broken down truck causing problems on the A4 express highway between the rest stop Dravsko Polje and the junction Hajdina towards Ptuj. 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
1: Slovenia has summoned Russia's acting ambassador in Ljubljana after Moscow's call on foreign diplomats to leave the Ukrainian capital. Russia recently urged diplomats and foreign nationals to leave Kiev after threatening to launch new attacks. Slovenia's foreign ministry condemned the threats and called on Russia to stop attacks on civilian infrastructure and engage in peace talks. Slovenia's incoming coalition wants to ban third country nationals from voting in local elections. MPs from the SDS Democrats, the New Slovenia-led coalition, and the Truth Party have proposed amendments to the Local Elections Act that would remove voting rights in local elections for third country nationals. And a new survey by Visa shows that 64% of Slovenians use artificial intelligence when planning their trips. The research found that travelers most often rely on AI for local recommendations, detailed itineraries, and finding the best travel deals. And tomorrow's weather will be mostly clear and sunny with daily highs to range between 25 and 29 degrees Celsius.
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1: Good evening. Be careful on the A4 Express Highway. We still have a broken down truck causing problems between the rest of Drauskopolje and the junction Hajdina towards Ptuj. As far across the country, traffic is flowing without any major events. 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

0: 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Traffic update.
1: 15 minutes till midnight. Let's check the latest on the Slovenia's highways. A broken down vehicle is causing some problems on the A1 highway between Logatec and Vrhnika towards Ljubljana. Some more broken down vehicles still obstructing traffic. That's on the A4 express highway between the rest stop Dravsko Polje and the junction Hajdina towards Ptuj, and also on section Zakel and the border crossing Gruškoje towards Croatia. Have a safe and pleasant drive. Previdno na primorski avtocesti, kjer je promet oviran zaradi okvare vozila na relaciji Logatec in Vrhnika v smeri Ljubljane. 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

0: Nothing major to report on Slovenia's highways or border crossings. Traffic continues without any major events. Have a safe drive. Promet po slovenskih cestah ta hip poteka tekoče, brez večjih posebnosti, ukolikor ste pa kakšno opazili, pa kot vedno, nič 80, 80, 15. Pa srečno.
1: 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If you're driving, make sure to stay focused on the road. Radio SI.

We're happy to report that the traffic on Slovenia's highways and border crossings is currently flowing smoothly. Have a safe drive. Promet po slovenskih cestah to noč poteka tekoče brez večjih posebnosti, zato vsem še naprej srečno in varno pot.